done. 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What's it gonna be, boy? Yes or no? What's it gonna be, boy? Yes?

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1: November 28th, 1929.
2: Whatever I sing, that's what I really mean. Like I'm singing a song. I don't sing it if I don't mean it.
3: New York to Paris, non-stop. And that was a page of history that'll probably stand for a long time.

what will go down in history as the greatest demonstration for freedom in the history of our nation.